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3: A yellow level heat warning continues. Overnight clear with a low of 22 degrees. Sunshine for tomorrow, humid with a high of 35, but it'll feel like 41. Clear tomorrow night, low of 22. Partly sunny Wednesday, possible showers, high 29. And sunny Thursday with a high of 28.
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4: A yellow level heat warning continues. Overnight clear with a low of 22 degrees. Sunshine for tomorrow, humid with a high of 35, but it'll feel like 41. Clear tomorrow night, low of 22. Partly sunny Wednesday, possible showers, high 29. And sunny Thursday with a high of 28.
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3: A yellow level heat warning continues. Overnight clear with a low of 22 degrees. Sunshine for tomorrow, humid with a high of 35, but it'll feel like 41. Clear tomorrow night, low of 22. Partly sunny Wednesday, possible showers, high 29. And sunny Thursday with a high of 28.
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1: A yellow level heat warning continues. Overnight clear with a low of 22 degrees. Sunshine for tomorrow, humid with a high of 35, but it'll feel like 41. Clear tomorrow night, low of 22. Partly sunny Wednesday, possible showers, high 29. And sunny Thursday with a high of 28.
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0: That's 100 years. The voice of Midwestern Ontario since 1926. 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
1: 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Potentially record-breaking heat is expected across Midwestern Ontario. Environment Canada says today will mark the hottest day of the current heat wave, with some regions to see the temperature soar to 37. With the humidity factored in, it will feel much hotter. A yellow level heat warning remains in effect. The extreme heat is expected to ease either Wednesday night or Thursday night. A 19-year-old is accused of committing an indecent act in Grand Bend. OPP were called about the incident at a local beach just before 5 Sunday afternoon. A Brampton man is charged with committing an indecent act in a public place. The investigation is ongoing. A new official plan has been approved to guide future development in Durham and Neustadt. Adam Bell has the details.
2: County planning staff says the document supports development at densities that provide for the efficient use of land and infrastructure while allowing for a broader mix of housing and land uses as the communities grow. The report also found West Grey has, quote, sufficient designated lands to meet growth expectations over the county's extended planning horizon.
1: Four projects in Perth County are sharing in nearly $90,000 from the province. Perth Wellington MPP Matthew Ray announced the funding through the Rural Ontario Development Fund yesterday. Klopp's Home and Garden is getting just over $8,600 for its main greenhouse roadside appeal project. Broken Rail Brewing, a little over $300 for equipment and accessibility expansion. The Perth Farmhouse received $10,000 for winery diversification for year-round tourism. And Perth County gets more than $70,000 for new wayfinding signage. Ontario has spent $8 million storing U.S. alcohol that was pulled from LCBO shelves early last year. Figures based on an audit done in May by the Liquor Control Board of Ontario, it found roughly 97% of the American booze sent to storage in response to President Donald Trump's tariffs remains in good condition and is within its normal shelf life. At the end of March, $2.6 million worth of the banned booze had reportedly spoiled. BMW is expanding a recall over faulty engine starters. The latest recall includes more than 26,000 cars and SUVs sold in Canada between 2021 and 2026. It's over engine starters that may not have been manufactured properly and could overheat, creating a fire risk. The affected vehicle models include the BMW 2, 3, 4, and 5 series, X3 and 4, and the Z4. Owners will be notified by mail to take their vehicle to a dealership for an engine starter replacement. For more on these and other stories, go to cknxnewstoday.ca.
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1: St. Louis outfielder Jordan Walker played spoiler in Philadelphia and homered on his last five swings to knock off Philly slugger Kyle Schwarber in the final round, becoming the first Cardinal to win the home run derby. Schwarber hit 11 homers during his 15-swing turn in the final round. Philly fans, who booed everyone but Schwarber and Bryce Harper throughout the night, quietly headed toward the exits when Walker's winning shot soared over the left field wall. Canadian baseball star Justin Morneau has put his name to the trophy of a new Canadian amateur baseball championship. The Morneau Cup starts today in Alberta, bringing 16 under-19 men's baseball clubs together from across Canada. Morneau is a four-time Major League Baseball All-Star. The FIFA World Cup resumes today. France and Spain will face off this afternoon, with a spot in Sunday's final on the line.
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1: A yellow level heat warning still in effect. Sunshine today, a high of 33. That'll feel like 40 with the humidity. Tonight, clear. A few clouds moving in overnight, a low of 22. Tomorrow, mainly cloudy in the morning. Clearing around noon, a high of 31. Right now, it's 21. Feels like 28.
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6: Turn it up, son. All right, boys. This is her favorite song, you know that, right? So if we play it good and loud, she might get up and dance again. Oh, she put her beard down. Here she comes,

0: AM 920 CKNX. Good morning, it's Cordell. Well, a very sunny day in store, but very hot. The heat warning remains in effect today. At its warmest, we could feel as hot as 40 degrees. We'll have a full look at weather with our next update from the CKNX newsroom.
1: Good morning, I'm Miranda Chant, and here are some of the stories we're following. The cost of storing banned U.S. booze has reached $8 million. A plan for future growth in Durham and Neustadt's been approved, and the hottest day of the heat wave arrives today. I'll have more details on these and other stories coming up.
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1: 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Potentially record-breaking heat is expected across Midwestern Ontario. Environment Canada says today will mark the hottest day of the current heat wave, with some regions to see the temperature soar to 37. With the humidity factored in, it will feel much hotter. A yellow level heat warning remains in effect. The extreme heat is expected to ease either Wednesday night or Thursday night. A 19-year-old is accused of committing an indecent act in Grand Bend. OPP were called about the incident at a local beach just before 5 Sunday afternoon. A Brampton man is charged with committing an indecent act in a public place. The investigation is ongoing. A new official plan has been approved to guide future development in Durham and Neustadt. Adam Bell has the details.
2: County planning staff says the document supports development at densities that provide for the efficient use of land and infrastructure while allowing for a broader mix of housing and land uses as the communities grow. The report also found West Grey has, quote, sufficient designated lands to meet growth expectations over the county's extended planning horizon.
1: Four projects in Perth County are sharing in nearly $90,000 from the province. Perth Wellington MPP Matthew Ray announced the funding through the Rural Ontario Development Fund yesterday. Klopp's Home and Garden is getting just over $8,600 for its main greenhouse roadside appeal project. Broken Rail Brewing, a little over $300 for equipment and accessibility expansion. The Perth Farmhouse received $10,000 for winery diversification for year-round tourism. And Perth County gets more than $70,000 for new wayfinding signage. Ontario has spent $8 million storing U.S. alcohol that was pulled from LCBO shelves early last year. Figures based on an audit done in May by the Liquor Control Board of Ontario, it found roughly 97% of the American booze sent to storage in response to President Donald Trump's tariffs remains in good condition and is within its normal shelf life. At the end of March, $2.6 million worth of the banned booze had reportedly spoiled. BMW is expanding a recall over faulty engine starters. The latest recall includes more than 26,000 cars and SUVs sold in Canada between 2021 and 2026. It's over engine starters that may not have been manufactured properly and could overheat, creating a fire risk. The affected vehicle models include the BMW 2, 3, 4, and 5 series, X3 and 4, and the Z4. Owners will be notified by mail to take their vehicle to a dealership for an engine starter replacement. For more on these and other stories, go to cknxnewstoday.ca.
3: The Lista Wool Fair is back for its 170th year, July 16th to 19th. Thursday kicks things off with the opening night parade and fireworks. Friday brings the truck pull and the beverage tent. 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
1: Jordan Walker of the St. Louis Cardinals beat hometown favorite Kyle Schwarber in a dramatic final round to win the Home Run Derby in Philadelphia. First-time All-Star hit six consecutive homers in the final to stun the Phillies fans and beat Schwarber 12-11. The starting lineup for tonight's MLB All-Star game has been announced. John Schneider of the Blue Jays will manage the AL roster. Toronto's Ernie Clement will start at second base and bat ninth, while Detroit Tigers' Riley Green will play left and bat eighth. Vladimir Guerrero Jr. was elected as the starting first baseman but will not play in the game. The first of the two FIFA World Cup semifinals will take place at 3 this afternoon. France will take on Spain to see who will earn the first spot in the final of the World Tournament. The winner of today's game will take on tomorrow's winner between England and Argentina.
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1: A yellow level heat warning still in effect. Sunshine today, a high of 33. That'll feel like 40 with the humidity. Tonight, clear. A few clouds moving in overnight, a low of 22. Tomorrow, mainly cloudy in the morning. Clearing around noon, a high of 31. Right now, it's 21. Feels like 28.
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0: 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Good morning, it's Cordell. Well, a very sunny day in store, but very hot. The heat warning remains in effect today. At its warmest, we could feel as hot as 40 degrees. We'll have a full look at weather with our next update from the CKNX newsroom.
1: Good morning, I'm Miranda Chant, and here are some of the stories we're following. The cost of storing banned U.S. booze has reached $8 million. A plan for future growth in Durham and Neustadt's been approved, and the hottest day of the heat wave arrives today. I'll have more details on these and other stories coming up.
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0: All right, let's get into some of our feel-good stories of the day. An anonymous DoorDash driver has gone viral thanks to a security cam video that shows her delivering food to somebody's home. But as she was getting out of her car with the food in hand, she was suddenly struck and run over by a suspect who was trying to evade police. He was being chased down the road. She ended up on the hood of the car briefly and then rolled off. The suspect then got out of the car and took off on foot. He was eventually captured. But what everybody's praising her for is the fact that she immediately got up and just picked up the package and delivered it to the customer's door, even though she was limping a little bit. The homeowner, whose camera captured the entire thing, couldn't believe it. And she's hoping that the DoorDash worker gets some sort of reward for her efforts.
2: Maybe somebody could reward her or something. Poor lady.
0: You would think that getting your hair cut at a hair salon in the middle of a mall is a pretty safe place to avoid bears, but not in Alaska, where workers at a hair salon suddenly noticed a bear walking into their unit at the mall.
3: My coworker, who's cutting hair in front of me, she yelled, "Bear." I looked up from my phone and the bear was walking into the barbershop right next to me. I could have pet it. It was that close. We were able to run back, lock the door. That's when I used the restroom in the hallway. It was pretty wild.
0: 14 years ago, a man named Russell Mumper set a goal for himself, and that was to walk around the world. Not literally, but the equivalent of it. And he started walking. His goal, to walk the Earth's circumference, which, by the way, if you don't know, is over 40,000 kilometers. He finally achieved the milestone the other day after 5,900 walks, 55 million steps, and wearing out 49 pairs of New Balance shoes. And he accomplished his goal all while working full-time. His daughter Shannon says that her father didn't finish with anything fancy to mark the occasion other than her mom holding up a checkered flag as he crossed the finish line with their two family dogs on the driveway. This is a beautiful story, but it is a very sad story. A terminally ill man in England fulfilled his longtime wish of marrying the love of his life. And the hospital staff were able to organize a wedding in less than a week. The couple has been together for 24 years and postponed marriage while raising their combined family of 10 children. But after he was told he only had weeks to live, they immediately planned the ceremony. The couple were married, surrounded by their children, grandchildren, family, and friends. The hospital staff said they were honored to help make the man's final wish come true. And an off-duty firefighter in the news after saving three children after a boat carrying nine people overturned on a lake. The firefighter repeatedly dove beneath the capsized boat and rescued the three children one by one by one. He had to perform CPR on one of them before she began breathing again. But luckily, thanks to his heroics, all three children survived without major injuries.
4: I took my hat and my glasses off and I dove in, started looking for kids. I held my breath, I went under the boat, reached up, I felt the life jacket, pulled it down, pulled the first little boy out. I reached up again and I felt a limb, I felt a leg. We came out and it was the little girl. She wasn't breathing. I started doing compressions, and the gentleman that was on the jet ski, he said, "My son's still under there." And when they climbed up on the side, it tilted up and he came out. And I started doing CPR on that little boy. My kids are under there. You got to go get them.
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1: 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The cost of storing American booze pulled from LCBO shelves has been substantial. Ontario spent $8 million so far storing the alcohol that was banned in response to President Donald Trump imposing tariffs early last year. An audit by the Liquor Control Board of Ontario in May found 97% of the U.S. products are in good condition and remain within their normal shelf life. That after $2.6 million worth of the alcohol expired in March. Premier Doug Ford has been clear the U.S. alcohol will stay in storage until all tariffs are removed. The scorching heat continues across much of the province. Today's expected to be the hottest day of the current heat wave, with temperatures near 37 possible for some areas. With the humidity, it will feel more like the low to mid-40s. Environment Canada has continued the yellow level heat warning and warns the heat and humidity could also bring deteriorating air quality. Slightly cooler conditions could come either tomorrow night or Thursday night. A new official plan to guide future growth and development in Durham. A new stat's been given the nod by Grey County. Plan updates policies for housing, employment areas, infrastructure, climate change, and environmental protection, replacing the previous plan adopted in 2012. County staff made several modifications before approval, including removing part of a proposed expansion along the western edge of Durham. Grey Bruce Public Health is trying to track down the owner of a dog that bit a woman in Grey Highlands. The incident happened as the woman was walking on 4th Concession B near Grey Road 2 south of Maxwell last Thursday morning. The dog is described as a medium-sized black and white mixed breed. Health officials want to verify the animal's vaccination status to spare the woman post-exposure rabies treatment. A major milestone for the Listowel Agricultural Fair. This Thursday marks the start of its 170th year. The Listowel Ag Society will be welcoming people from near and far to the beloved event. Fair President Carolyn Vanderheiden says the fair offers something for everyone.
2: When they enter the fairgrounds, you'll see the midway, you'll see some of the shows that are happening. At the entranceways, there will be posters as to what activities are happening and what events are happening, when and where. So, you know, just keep your eyes open, follow the crowds, you'll find something.
1: Vanderheiden adds the fair is not only a great way to educate people about the agricultural sector, but is also an opportunity to get young people thinking about agricultural careers. The fair will run through Sunday. For more on these and other stories, go to cknxnewstoday.ca.
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1: St. Louis outfielder Jordan Walker played spoiler in Philadelphia and homered on his last five swings to knock off Phillies slugger Kyle Schwarber in the final round, becoming the first Cardinal to win the home run derby. Schwarber hit 11 homers during his 15-swing turn in the final round. Philly fans who booed everyone but Schwarber and Bryce Harper throughout the night quietly headed toward the exits when Walker's winning shot soared over the left field wall. Canadian baseball star Justin Morneau has put his name to the trophy of a new Canadian Amateur Baseball Championship. The Morneau Cup starts today in Alberta, bringing 16 under-19 men's baseball clubs together from across Canada. Morneau is a four-time Major League Baseball All-Star. The FIFA World Cup resumes today. France and Spain will face off this afternoon with a spot in Sunday's final on the line.
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1: A yellow level heat warning still in effect. Sunshine today, a high of 33. That'll feel like 40 with the humidity. Tonight, clear. A few clouds moving in overnight, a low of 22. Tomorrow, mainly cloudy in the morning. Clearing around noon, a high of 31. Right now, it's 21. Feels like 28.
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0: AM 920 CKNX. Good morning, it's Cordell. Well, a very sunny day in store, but very hot. The heat warning remains in effect. Today, at its warmest, we could feel as hot as 40 degrees. We'll have a full look at weather with our next update from the CKNX newsroom.
1: Good morning, I'm Miranda Chant, and here are some of the stories we're following. Temperature records could fall as the province sees the hottest day of the heat wave today. An indecent act in Grand Bend has left a 19-year-old facing charges, and four projects in Perth County are splitting nearly $90,000 from the province. I'll have more details on these and other stories coming up. Your bill-

0: 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It's light enough for one person to carry and load into a car, and has amazing battery life and decent speed for a scooter of its size. I recently went to a bigger theme park, and these same scooters were easily one of the most common brands in the park. 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
0: It's a day of school. All right, let's take a look at some of our entertainment news for today. The plot of the long-awaited sequel to Spaceballs has been revealed, and it sounds like it's a parody of the most recent trilogy of Star Wars movies. Most of the actors from the original are back, except, of course, for John Candy and Joan Rivers, who've passed away. This is also pretty cool for another reason. It'll be the first time that Rick Moranis has been in a movie in more than 25 years. It hits theaters in April of 2027. Freddy Krueger is also headed back to the big screen. They're rebooting the franchise. Wes Craven's family is going to be involved in bringing it to life. It's been 16 years since Freddy has been in a movie. The last of the six children between Angelina Jolie and Brad Pitt have decided to join their siblings in dropping the surname Pitt from their name. They all just use Jolie now, and Brad Pitt's never talked about it. In an interview the other day, Jason Aldean casually revealing that his oldest daughter, 23-year-old Keely, not only just graduated from college, but she secretly got married a year ago. And he was asked if he's ready to be a granddad. Jason said, absolutely not. I told her to pump the brakes on having kids. Luke Combs' concert in Sweden broke an attendance record with over 60,000 fans showing up. His three upcoming Wembley Stadium shows are expected to draw around 270,000 fans combined. Luke Bryan invited a drunk fan who he spotted dancing in the crowd at a show the other day up on stage.
2: Are you on drugs? Come up here real quick. How many beers have you had today?
3: 32.
2: What is your name?
3: Colin.
0: And the fan, Colin, proceeded for the next couple of songs to show off every dance move he had in his repertoire. Luke was laughing half the time. He couldn't sing. He then handed him a beer, which he immediately shotgunned before Luke could even join in.
2: You earned a beer, you crazy son of a gun. You know what? I thought that was going to go awful, but it went way better than I was expecting.
0: Luke had so much fun with Colin on stage that he wrapped up Colin's appearance by offering him something even better than a beer.
2: Colin, for that, you get free tickets to my concerts for life, all right?
0: And Thomas Rhett teamed up with Niall Horan at a show the other day to cover Ella Langley's Choosin' Texas. Jesus.

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1: 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Potentially record-breaking heat is expected across Midwestern Ontario. Environment Canada says today will mark the hottest day of the current heat wave, with some regions to see the temperature soar to 37. With the humidity factored in, it will feel much hotter. A yellow level heat warning remains in effect. The extreme heat is expected to ease either Wednesday night or Thursday night. A 19-year-old is accused of committing an indecent act in Grand Bend. OPP were called about the incident at a local beach just before 5 Sunday afternoon. A Brampton man is charged with committing an indecent act in a public place. The investigation is ongoing. A new official plan has been approved to guide future development in Durham and Neustadt. Adam Bell has the details.
2: County planning staff says the document supports development at densities that provide for the efficient use of land and infrastructure while allowing for a broader mix of housing and land uses as the communities grow. The report also found West Grey has, quote, sufficient designated lands to meet growth expectations over the county's extended planning horizon.
1: Four projects in Perth County are sharing in nearly $90,000 from the province. Perth Wellington MPP Matthew Ray announced the funding through the Rural Ontario Development Fund yesterday. Klopp's Home and Garden is getting just over $8,600 for its main greenhouse roadside appeal project. Broken Rail Brewing, a little over $300 for equipment and accessibility expansion. The Perth Farmhouse received $10,000 for winery diversification for year-round tourism. And Perth County gets more than $70,000 for new wayfinding signage. Ontario has spent $8 million storing U.S. alcohol that was pulled from LCBO shelves early last year. Figures based on an audit done in May by the Liquor Control Board of Ontario, it found roughly 97% of the American booze sent to storage in response to President Donald Trump's tariffs remains in good condition and is within its normal shelf life. At the end of March, $2.6 million worth of the banned booze had reportedly spoiled. BMW is expanding a recall over faulty engine starters. The latest recall includes more than 26,000 cars and SUVs sold in Canada between 2021 and 2026. It's over engine starters that may not have been manufactured properly and could overheat, creating a fire risk. The affected vehicle models include the BMW 2, 3, 4, and 5 series, X3 and 4, and the Z4. Owners will be notified by mail to take their vehicle to a dealership for an engine starter replacement. For more on these and other stories, go to cknxnewstoday.ca.
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1: Jordan Walker of the St. Louis Cardinals beat hometown favorite Kyle Schwarber in a dramatic final round to win the home run derby in Philadelphia. First time All-Star hit 6 consecutive homers in the final to stun the Phillies fans and beat Schwarber 12-11. The starting lineup for tonight's MLB All-Star game has been announced. John Schneider of the Blue Jays will manage the AL roster. Toronto's Ernie Clement will start at second base and bat ninth, while Detroit Tigers' Riley Green will play left and bat eighth. Vladimir Guerrero Jr. was elected as the starting first baseman but will not play in the game. The first of the two FIFA World Cup semifinals will take place at 3 this afternoon. France will take on Spain to see who will earn the first spot in the final of the World Tournament. The winner of today's game will take on tomorrow's winner between England and Argentina.
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1: A yellow level heat warning still in effect. Sunshine today, a high of 33. That'll feel like 40 with the humidity. Tonight, clear. A few clouds moving in overnight, a low of 22. Tomorrow, mainly cloudy in the morning, clearing around noon, a high of 31. Right now, it's 21, feels like 28.
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0: That's 100 years. The voice of Midwestern Ontario since 1926. See

0: AM 920 CKNX. Good morning, it's Cordell. Well, a very sunny day in store, but very hot. The heat warning remains in effect today. At its warmest, we could feel as hot as 40 degrees. We'll have a full look at weather with our next update from the CKNX newsroom.
1: Good morning, I'm Miranda Chant, and here are some of the stories we're following. Today could be a record breaker for heat. Listowel's gearing up for its 170th agricultural fair, and Canadian travel to the U.S. has seen a small uptick. I'll have more details on these and other stories coming up.
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0: for me. And I would always get critters in my barbecue, even when I would cover it up. There were a couple of times I went to open up my barbecue for the first time of the year, and there would be a nest inside with baby birds, mouths wide open, expecting that I was mama bird with, I guess, some worms. And I was like, oh, guys, listen, all I've got are burgers. And I suppose I probably could have given them some burger, but listen, meat's expensive. Anyway, whenever that happened, I just had to wait until the birds were ready to fly away, and they flew away on their own, because I don't touch a nest. But I do understand, again, the passions of grilling. This is National Grilling Month. And according to a survey, 86% of us that own a grill have used that grill in the last month, probably for Canada Day weekend. On average, we use our barbecue about 12 times a year, so that'd be about once a month if it was spread out, but it's probably not. It's mostly during the nicer weather, of course. Not too many of us barbecue during the winter time, although I do know some that do. And for those that are like real barbecue aficionados, there are some rules to barbecuing that are pretty standard. According to the survey, the top five biggest grilling sins, at number five, pressing down on a burger with a spatula. You don't want to do that because you're getting all the juices out of that, and that's what makes them nice and juicy and delicious. Anybody who's a backseat griller, it's like being a backseat driver. Don't preach about the barbecuing. Just let the griller do their thing. Opening the lid unnecessarily to take a peek at the meat that's on there frying up or whatever it is that's being cooked. Just let the lid sit and do its thing. Not allowing the meat to rest before serving. And at number one, the biggest grilling sin, according to the survey, touching another person's grill without permission. What is your number one grilling pet peeve? And what is the key to perfect grilling every time? Share your experience and your expertise with me. Would love to hear from you on the CKNX studio line powered by Rico Foods at 1-800-668-2569. Or you can email me through our website at cknx.ca.
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1: 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Spots to cool off will be in high demand. Environment Canada says today will be the hottest day of the current heat wave, with some areas across the province to see temps around 37 that will feel like the low to mid-40s with the humidity. Air quality could deteriorate because of the extreme heat, so those with breathing troubles should be extra cautious if spending time outside. A yellow level heat warning remains in place. Temperatures are expected to dip slightly near the end of the week. In our daily poll question powered by Walkerton Toyota, we're asking what your favorite treat to eat on a hot summer day is. Answer at cknxnewstoday.ca/poll. The province is giving nearly $90,000 to boost economic growth in Perth County. Four projects will split the funding announced yesterday by Perth Wellington MPP Matthew Ray. Klopp's Home and Garden is getting $8,600 for its main greenhouse roadside appeal. Broken Rail Brewing, $300 for equipment and accessibility expansion. The Perth Farmhouse getting $10,000 for winery diversification for year-round tourism. And Perth County, over $70,000 for new wayfinding signage. The funding is through the Rural Ontario Development Program. The investigation into an indecent act in Grand Bend is ongoing. OPP were called about the incident at an area beach just before 5 last Thursday afternoon. A 19-year-old Brampton man was arrested. He is charged with committing an indecent act in a public place. Final preparations are underway for the 170th Listowel Agricultural Fair. It kicks off on Thursday and runs through Sunday. Ag Society and Fair President Carolyn Vanderheiden says the fair has many great events, including Seniors and Kids Day, tractor and truck pulls, the Midway, and much more.
2: At the entranceways, there will be posters as to what activities are happening and what events are happening, when and where. So, you know, just keep your eyes open. Follow the crowds, you'll find something.
1: The Ag Hall will have numerous displays and educational information regarding the agricultural sector and the proud history of agriculture in Listowel and Perth County. More Canadians headed to the U.S. last month, but travel south of the border remains well below previous years. Statistics Canada says 1.7 million Canadians returned from the U.S. in June, up 3.2% from a year ago. U.S. travel was still nearly 29% lower than in June 2024, as many Canadians continued to vacation at home or overseas amid ongoing trade tensions between the two nations. For more on these and other stories, go to cknxnewstoday.ca.
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4: St. Louis outfielder Jordan Walker played spoiler in Philadelphia and homered on his last five swings to knock off Phillies slugger Kyle Schwarber in the final round, becoming the first Cardinal to win the home run derby. Schwarber hit 11 homers during his 15-swing turn in the final round. Philly fans who booed everyone but Schwarber and Bryce Harper throughout the night quietly headed toward the exits when Walker's winning shot soared over the left field wall. Canadian baseball star Justin Morneau has put his name to the trophy of a new Canadian Amateur Baseball Championship. The Morneau Cup starts today in Alberta, bringing 16 under-19 men's baseball clubs together from across Canada. Morneau is a four-time Major League Baseball All-Star. The FIFA World Cup resumes today. France and Spain will face off this afternoon with a spot in Sunday's final on the line.
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4: A heat warning in effect. Sunshine today, a high of 33. That'll feel like 40 with the humidity. Tonight, clear. A few clouds moving in overnight, a low of 22. Tomorrow, mainly cloudy in the morning. Clearing around noon, a high of 31. Right now, it's 22, feels like 29.
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7: I'm Adam Bell, and this is the Farm News. A Canadian senator says protecting soil needs to be treated as a national priority. Senator Rob Black told the Canadian Seed Growers Association conference that soil degradation is a growing threat to crop yields, water retention, biodiversity, and food security. A Senate committee report released in 2024 called for soil to be designated as a national strategic asset with a long-term federal strategy to protect and conserve farmland. Black says that is especially important as prime agricultural land continues to face pressure from housing and industrial development. A new biofuel production method could significantly increase demand for Canadian canola oil. Oil refiners are testing co-processing, which allows canola oil and crude oil to be refined together using existing facilities rather than building new biofuel plants. If widely adopted, the tech could create demand for up to 3 million tons of canola oil annually, the equivalent of production for about 5 canola crush plants. Industry groups are urging the feds to strengthen clean fuel regulations to make co-processing more economically attractive and encourage broader adoption. And experts say warming temperatures are expanding tick habitats across Canada, increasing the risk of tick-borne diseases in cattle. A map included with the report shows tick activity is now well established across much of southern Ontario, including parts of Bruce Gray, Huron, Perth, and Wellington, underscoring the need for livestock producers to monitor their herds closely. Experts recommend checking cattle regularly for ticks, especially around the ears, neck, and tail, keeping pastures well maintained, and working with a veterinarian or appropriate tick control measures as warm weather extends the tick season. That's all for the farm news. For more AgriMedia news and information, visit mynewstoday.ca.
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1: Today, it's a song from Luke Bryan. As the son of a Georgia peanut farmer, Luke says he knows the power of rain and how much it can affect people's lives, both positively and negatively. Growing up working on the farm with his dad, Luke says they were always looking up at the sky, checking for signs of rain, and whether rain was in the forecast or not always had a direct effect on his father's disposition, and in turn, the rest of the household. If it rained, they'd know the crops would be good, and it was going to be a good day or a week in the Luke Bryan house. Luke wrote this song with Dallas Davidson, who he calls one of his best friends in the world. He's known him since college. Dallas himself has had a very successful career as a songwriter, writing dozens of the biggest hits of the last 20 years, including many of the biggest hits of Luke's career. Luke says the entire song is based around one expression, something that he and Dallas would often say to each other whenever they had plans and it was going to rain. So if they had a fishing trip planned and the weather didn't cooperate, one of them would say, "Rain makes corn," and the other one would say, "Corn makes whiskey," and that always made them feel a little bit better about their canceled plans. And when they decided to write a song based around that expression, that was the first thing they wrote. Even the song's title wouldn't come until much later. The song would be released as the second single from his album Doing My Thing and became his first ever number one. Although, ironically, Luke says this song is his wife Caroline's least favorite of all his hits. From this week in 2010, the number one song in country, it's Luke Bryan and Rain Is a Good Thing.

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1: 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The cost of storing American booze pulled from LCBO shelves has been substantial. Ontario spent $8 million so far storing the alcohol that was banned in response to President Donald Trump imposing tariffs early last year. An audit by the Liquor Control Board of Ontario in May found 97% of the U.S. products are in good condition and remain within their normal shelf life. That after $2.6 million worth of the alcohol expired in March, Premier Doug Ford has been clear the U.S. alcohol will stay in storage until all tariffs are removed. The scorching heat continues across much of the province. Today's expected to be the hottest day of the current heat wave, with temperatures near 37 possible for some areas. With the humidity, it will feel more like the low to mid-40s. Environment Canada has continued the yellow level heat warning and warns the heat and humidity could also bring deteriorating air quality. Slightly cooler conditions could come either tomorrow night or Thursday night. A new official plan to guide future growth and development in Durham and Neustadt's been given the nod by Grey County. Plan updates policies for housing, employment areas, infrastructure, climate change, and environmental protection, replacing the previous plan adopted in 2012. County staff made several modifications before approval, including removing part of a proposed expansion along the western edge of Durham. Grey Bruce Public Health is trying to track down the owner of a dog that bit a woman in Grey Highlands. The incident happened as the woman was walking on 4th Concession B near Grey Road 2 south of Maxwell last Thursday morning. The dog is described as a medium-sized black and white mixed breed. Health officials want to verify the animal's vaccination status to spare the woman post-exposure rabies treatment. A major milestone for the Listowel Agricultural Fair. This Thursday marks the start of its 170th year. The Listowel Ag Society will be welcoming people from near and far to the beloved event. Fair President Carolyn Vanderheiden says the fair offers something for everyone.
2: When they enter the fairgrounds, you'll see the midway, you'll see some of the shows that are happening. At the entranceways, there will be posters as to what activities are happening and what events are happening, when and where. So, you know, just keep your eyes open, follow the crowds, you'll find something.
1: Vanderheiden adds the fair is not only a great way to educate people about the agricultural sector, but is also an opportunity to get young people thinking about agricultural careers. The fair will run through Sunday. For more on these and other stories, go to cknxnewstoday.ca.
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1: Jordan Walker of the St. Louis Cardinals beat hometown favorite Kyle Schwarber in a dramatic final round to win the home run derby in Philadelphia. First time All-Star hit six consecutive homers in the final to stun the Phillies fans and beat Schwarber 12-11. The starting lineup for tonight's MLB All-Star game has been announced. John Schneider of the Blue Jays will manage the AL roster. Toronto's Ernie Clement will start at second base and bat ninth, while Detroit Tigers' Riley Green will play left and bat eighth. Vladimir Guerrero Jr. was elected as the starting first baseman but will not play in the game. The first of the two FIFA World Cup semifinals will take place at 3 this afternoon. France will take on Spain to see who will earn the first spot in the final of the World Tournament. The winner of today's game will take on tomorrow's winner between England and Argentina. A yellow level heat warning in effect. Sunshine today, a high of 33. That'll feel like 40 with the humidity. Tonight, clear. A few clouds moving in overnight, a low of 22. Tomorrow, mainly cloudy in the morning, clearing around noon, a high of 31. Right now, it's 24, feels like 32.
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0: 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Good morning, it's Cordell. Well, a very sunny day in store, but very hot. The heat warning remains in effect today. At its warmest, we could feel as hot as 40 degrees. We'll have a full look at weather with our next update from the CKNX newsroom.
1: Good morning, I'm Miranda Chant, and here are some of the stories we're following. Temperature records could fall as the province sees the hottest day of the heat wave today. An indecent act in Grand Bend has left a 19-year-old facing charges, and four projects in Perth County are splitting nearly $90,000 from the province. I'll have more details on these and other stories coming up.
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AM 920 CKNX. Good morning, it's Cordell. Well, my friends, according to research, almost all of us have at least one word in our vocabulary. Maybe we don't use it all the time, but we pull it out every once in a while that we think means one thing and it means something entirely.

0: quite a bit, where you're accused of saying something, you're like, I didn't say that. And you're guilted into thinking that you did. So now you don't have to Google that. It is the number one most searched word definition on Google so far in 2026, followed by the word love. And I bet you the search for that definition comes from a lot of young people who may be falling in love for the first time, and or maybe they're in very strong infatuation with someone. Remember those days when you were a kid and you had a crush on somebody and you're like, I love them. And your parents were like, you don't really love them. And yes, I do. I love them with all my heart. But today's kids have the option of actually Googling the definition of it, I guess. Other heavily searched for definitions that apparently people just aren't clear if they understand them properly: empathy, integrity, narcissist, anxiety, bias, justice, propaganda, and inflation. Now, of course, the results aren't revealing why each person searched for that word or the definition of those words, but they do suggest that people repeatedly hear emotional and social terms that they're not completely sure they understand, and at least they're going out of their way, and I'll give them props for this. They're going out of their way to actually look up the definition of a word that they're not clear on. So, you know, they deserve some credit for that. I always tell my kids, don't be satisfied not knowing the answer to something. If you say to yourself, I don't know what that means, and you go about your day, you haven't learned anything. Keep learning. Don't stop learning, no matter how old you get. I want to know from you here today, though, is there a word that you keep hearing people use that you're not quite sure on? Also, is there a word that you always hear people using incorrectly and it just drives you mad? People always use it the wrong way and you're like thinking to yourself, that's not what that means. Let me know on the CKNX studio line, powered by Rico Foods, at 1-800-668-2569. 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
1: 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Potentially record-breaking heat is expected across Midwestern Ontario. Environment Canada says today will mark the hottest day of the current heat wave, with some regions to see the temperature soar to 37. With the humidity factored in, it will feel much hotter. A yellow level heat warning remains in effect. The extreme heat is expected to ease either Wednesday night or Thursday night. A 19-year-old is accused of committing an indecent act in Grand Bend. OPP were called about the incident at a local beach just before 5 Sunday afternoon. A Brampton man is charged with committing an indecent act in a public place. The investigation is ongoing. A new official plan has been approved to guide future development in Durham and Neustadt. Adam Bell has the details.
2: County planning staff says the document supports development at densities that provide for the efficient use of land and infrastructure while allowing for a broader mix of housing and land uses as the communities grow. The report also found West Grey has, quote, sufficient designated lands to meet growth expectations over the county's extended planning horizon.
1: Four projects in Perth County are sharing in nearly $90,000 from the province. Perth Wellington MPP Matthew Ray announced the funding through the Rural Ontario Development Fund yesterday. Klopp's Home and Garden is getting just over $8,600 for its main greenhouse roadside appeal project. Broken Rail Brewing, a little over $300 for equipment and accessibility expansion. The Perth Farmhouse received $10,000 for winery diversification for year-round tourism. And Perth County gets more than $70,000 for new wayfinding signage. Ontario has spent $8 million storing U.S. alcohol that was pulled from LCBO shelves early last year. Figures based on an audit done in May by the Liquor Control Board of Ontario, it found roughly 97% of the American booze sent to storage in response to President Donald Trump's tariffs remains in good condition and is within its normal shelf life. At the end of March, $2.6 million worth of the banned booze had reportedly spoiled. BMW is expanding a recall over faulty engine starters. The latest recall includes more than 26,000 cars and SUVs sold in Canada between 2021 and 2026. It's over engine starters that may not have been manufactured properly and could overheat, creating a fire risk. The affected vehicle models include the BMW 2, 3, 4, and 5 series, X3 and 4, and the Z4. Owners will be notified by mail to take their vehicle to a dealership for an engine starter replacement. For more on these and other stories, go to cknxnewstoday.ca.
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1: A yellow level heat warning in effect. Sunshine today, a high of 33 that'll feel like 40 with the humidity. Tonight, clear, a few clouds moving in overnight, a low of 22. Tomorrow, mainly cloudy in the morning, clearing around noon, a high of 31. Right now, it's 24, feels like 32.
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4: Well, I know it said you've had time to think about it. 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
0: All right, let's get into some of our feel-good stories of the day. An anonymous DoorDash driver has gone viral thanks to a security cam video that shows her delivering food to somebody's home. But as she was getting out of her car with the food in hand, she was suddenly struck and run over by a suspect who was trying to evade police. He was being chased down the road. She ended up on the hood of the car briefly and then rolled off. The suspect then got out of the car and took off on foot. He was eventually captured. But what everybody's praising her for is the fact that she immediately got up and just picked up the package and delivered it to the customer's door, even though she was limping a little bit. The homeowner, whose camera captured the entire thing, couldn't believe it. And she's hoping that the DoorDash worker gets some sort of reward for her efforts.
2: Maybe somebody could reward her or something. Poor lady.
0: You would think that getting your hair cut at a hair salon in the middle of a mall is a pretty safe place to avoid bears, but not in Alaska, where workers at a hair salon suddenly noticed a bear walking into their unit at the mall.
3: My coworker, who's cutting hair in front of me, she yelled, "Bear." I looked up from my phone and the bear was walking into the barbershop right next to me. I could have pet it. It was that close. We were able to run back, lock the door. That's when I used the restroom in the hallway. It was pretty wild.
0: 14 years ago, a man named Russell Mumper set a goal for himself, and that was to walk around the world. Not literally, but the equivalent of it. And he started walking. His goal? To walk the Earth's circumference, which, by the way, if you don't know, is over 40,000 kilometers. He finally achieved the milestone the other day after 5,900 walks, 55 million steps, and wearing out 49 pairs of New Balance shoes. And he accomplished his goal all while working full-time. His daughter, Shannon, says that her father didn't finish with anything fancy to mark the occasion other than her mom holding up a checkered flag as he crossed the finish line with their two family dogs on the driveway. This is a beautiful story, but it is a very sad story. A terminally ill man in England fulfilled his longtime wish of marrying the love of his life. And the hospital staff were able to organize a wedding in less than a week. The couple has been together for 24 years and postponed marriage while raising their combined family of 10 children. But after he was told he only had weeks to live, they immediately planned the ceremony. The couple were married, surrounded by their children, grandchildren, family, and friends. The hospital staff said they were honored to help make the man's final wish come true. And an off-duty firefighter in the news after saving three children after a boat carrying nine people overturned on a lake. The firefighter repeatedly dove beneath the capsized boat and rescued the three children one by one by one. He had to perform CPR on one of them before she began breathing again. But luckily, thanks to his heroics, all three children survived without major injuries.
4: I took my hat and my glasses off and I dove in, started looking for kids. I held my breath, I went under the boat, reached up, I felt the life jacket, pulled it down, pulled the first little boy out. I reached up again and I felt a limb, I felt a leg. We came out and it was the little girl. She wasn't breathing. I started doing compressions and the gentleman that was on the jet ski, he said, "My son's still under there." And when they climbed up on the side, it tilted up and he came out. And I started doing CPR on that little boy. My kids are under there. You got to go get them.
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11: Yellow level heat warning in effect. Sunshine today, a high of 33. That'll feel like 40 with the humidity. Tonight, clear. A few clouds moving in overnight, a low of 22. Tomorrow, mainly cloudy in the morning. Clearing around noon, a high of 31. Right now, it's 24. Feels like 32.

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0: It's a day of school. All right, let's take a look at some of our entertainment news for today. The plot of the long-awaited sequel to Spaceballs has been revealed, and it sounds like it's a parody of the most recent trilogy of Star Wars movies. Most of the actors from the original are back, except, of course, for John Candy and Joan Rivers, who've passed away. This is also pretty cool for another reason. It'll be the first time that Rick Moranis has been in a movie in more than 25 years. It hits theaters in April of 2027. Freddy Krueger is also headed back to the big screen. They're rebooting the franchise. Wes Craven's family is going to be involved in bringing it to life. It's been 16 years since Freddy has been in a movie. The last of the six children between Angelina Jolie and Brad Pitt have decided to join their siblings in dropping the surname Pitt from their name. They all just use Jolie now, and Brad Pitt's never talked about it. In an interview the other day, Jason Aldean casually revealing that his oldest daughter, 23-year-old Keely, not only just graduated from college, but she secretly got married a year ago. And he was asked if he's ready to be a granddad. Jason said, absolutely not. I told her to pump the brakes on having kids. Luke Combs' concert in Sweden broke an attendance record with over 60,000 fans showing up. His three upcoming Wembley Stadium shows are expected to draw around 270,000 fans combined. Luke Bryan invited a drunk fan who he spotted dancing in the crowd at a show the other day up on stage.
2: Are you on drugs? Come up here real quick. How many beers have you had today?
3: 32.
2: What is your name?
3: Colin.
0: And the fan, Colin, proceeded for the next couple of songs to show off every dance move he had in his repertoire. Luke was laughing half the time. He couldn't sing. He then handed him a beer, which he immediately shotgunned before Luke could even join in.
2: You earned a beer, you crazy son of a gun. You know what? I thought that was going to go awful, but it went way better than I was expecting.
0: Luke had so much fun with Colin on stage that he wrapped up Colin's appearance by offering him something even better than a beer.
2: Colin, for that, you get free tickets to my concerts for life, all right?
0: And Thomas Rhett teamed up with Niall Horan at a show the other day to cover Ella Langley's Choosin' Texas. Jesus.

0: That's The Scoop. I'm Cordell.
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0: 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Well, a reminder, there's no Blue Jays games, of course, until Friday on the All-Star break. A few Blue Jays, though, will be playing later on tonight, including the Jays starter Dylan Cease, who's going to be opening up for the American League at the All-Star game. 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In the meantime, we have another news update, the latest from CKNXNewsToday.ca on the way at the top of the hour. Remember, we have a heat warning in effect for today. Please do your best to stay cool and out of this hot weather here. We don't want you getting sick. By the way, there's a great production happening over at, as part of the Blythe Festival, over at Blythe Memorial Hall on July 29th through September 13th. 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
1: 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One person is dead and two others in hospital after a two-vehicle crash north of Brockton. It happened at the intersection of Side Road 10 South and Concession 4 East Brant around 3:30 yesterday afternoon. A passenger in one of the vehicles, a 61-year-old from Walkerton, was pronounced dead at the scene. Both drivers were taken to hospital with minor injuries. The cause of the crash is still under investigation. The province is giving nearly $90,000 to boost economic growth in Perth County. Four projects will split the funding announced yesterday by Perth Wellington MPP Matthew Ray. Klomp's Home and Garden is getting $8,600 for its main greenhouse roadside appeal. Broken Rail Brewing, $300 for equipment and accessibility expansion. The Perth Farmhouse getting $10,000 for winery diversification for year-round tourism, and Perth County over $70,000 for new wayfinding signage. More Canadians headed to the U.S. last month, but travel south of the border remains well below previous years. Statistics Canada says 1.7 million Canadians returned from the U.S. in June, up 3.2% from a year ago. U.S. travel was still down nearly 29% compared to June 2024, as many Canadians continue to vacation at home or overseas amid ongoing trade tensions. A yellow level heat warning still in effect. Sunshine today, a high of 33. That'll feel like 40 with the humidity. Tonight, clear. A few clouds moving in overnight, a low of 22. Tomorrow, mainly cloudy in the morning, clearing around noon, a high of 31. Right now, it's 25. Feels like 33. 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
5: A yellow level heat warning in effect for Midwestern Ontario. Sunshine today, a high of 33. That'll feel like 40 with the humidity. Tonight, clear. A few clouds moving in overnight, a low of 22. Tomorrow, mainly cloudy in the morning. Clearing around noon, a high of 31.
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1: 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A two-vehicle crash north of Brockton's claimed the life of one person and sent two others to hospital. Emergency crews were called to the intersection of Side Road 10 South and Concession 4 East Brant around 3:30 yesterday afternoon, where a vehicle and a commercial vehicle had collided. A passenger in one of the vehicles, a 61-year-old Walkerton resident, was pronounced dead at the scene. The drivers of both vehicles suffered minor injuries and were taken to hospital for treatment. The investigation is ongoing. A new official plan to guide future growth and development in Durham and Neustadt's been given the nod by Grey County. The plan updates policies for housing, employment areas, infrastructure, climate change, and environmental protection, replacing the previous plan adopted in 2012. County staff made several modifications before approval, including removing part of a proposed expansion along the western edge of Durham. Grey Bruce Public Health is trying to track down the owner of a dog that bit a woman in Grey Highlands. The incident happened as the woman was walking on 4th Concession B near Grey Road 2 south of Maxwell last Thursday morning. The dog is described as a medium-sized black and white mixed breed. Health officials want to verify the animal's vaccination status to spare the woman post-exposure rabies treatment. A yellow level heat warning in effect. Sunshine today, a high of 33. That'll feel like 40 with the humidity. Tonight, clear. A few clouds moving in overnight, a low of 22. Tomorrow, mainly cloudy in the morning. Clearing around noon, a high of 31. Right now, it's 27. Feels like 36. 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
3: Oh, yeah!
5: A yellow level heat warning in effect for Midwestern Ontario. Sunshine today, a high of 33. That'll feel like 40 with the humidity. Tonight, clear. A few clouds moving in overnight, a low of 22. Tomorrow, mainly cloudy in the morning, clearing around noon, a high of 31.
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1: With an update from CKNX News Today, .ca, I'm Janice McKay. A Walkerton resident was killed in a collision in Brockton. A commercial vehicle collided with another vehicle at the corner of Side Road 10 South and Concession 4 East in Brant about 3:30 yesterday afternoon. A passenger in one of the vehicles, a 61-year-old from Walkerton, was pronounced deceased at the scene. The drivers of both vehicles suffered minor injuries and were taken to hospital for treatment. The cause of the crash remains under investigation, and Side Road 10 South was closed near the scene of the crash. Waiting for the bus in Stratford is about to get more comfortable and high-tech. A new $9.7 million joint government investment is headed to local transit. For riders, it means 20 new bus shelters, upgraded GPS tracking, and a brand new mobile app to track buses in real time. Perth Wellington MPP Matthew Ray announced the funding yesterday, saying it will make the city's transit system more reliable and environmentally friendly. The money will also fund 7 new eco-friendly and mobility buses, along with the expansion of the local transit garage. Renovations are underway at the washrooms at the Shallow Lake Community Center in Baldiamonds. As a result, the washrooms are closed temporarily. There will be limited access to the community center's main floor washroom facilities, and guests are asked to use the washrooms located on the second floor. The Shallow Lake Baldiamond washroom facilities will also be totally closed during renovations. There are portable toilets on site for the duration of construction. Community members should follow the posted signage. Here in Perth, Public Health is looking for community input regarding the sexual health clinic services it offers. Public Health is asking residents to complete a short survey and offer their thoughts on the sexual health clinics that are offered throughout the region. There are sexual health clinics located in Clinton, Exeter, Goderich, Listowel, and Stratford. They offer confidential and inclusive services, including testing and treatment for sexually transmitted infections, low-cost birth control, pregnancy testing and options counseling, emergency contraception, cervical screening, and referrals to other health services. Any Perth or Huron resident is encouraged to take the survey, whether they have accessed the clinics or not. It'll take about 5 to 10 minutes to complete and is anonymous. Participants have the option to enter a draw for a chance to win one of 3 $50 gift cards. The survey will be open all summer. And the CKNX News Today question of the day, powered by Walkerton Toyota, asks what your favorite treat is to eat on hot summer days. So far, ice cream is the most popular option to answer. And for more news, go to CKNXNewsToday.ca.
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6: The Toronto Blue Jays will be well represented when the American League takes the field for tonight's All-Star Game in Philadelphia. Jays manager John Schneider will guide the AL squad, with Toronto right-hander Dylan Cease getting the start on the mound. Second baseman Ernie Clement will also start, batting ninth in the AL lineup. First pitch shortly after 8 o'clock. Here on County Fastball, Rippers and Walton at 8. Rippers have won 3 straight and can move into sole possession of second place with a win. WNBA, Toronto Tempo at home against the Washington Mystics, tip-off at 7. Ontario Series Lacrosse, Owen Sound Junior B North Stars will begin their first-round playoff series against the Collingwood Crews on Friday night at 8 at the Bayshore. Best of 3 will shift to Collingwood on Saturday and back to Owen Sound on Sunday if necessary. And at the World Cup, 2 teams that have yet to trail at this tournament square off with a spot in this year's final on the line. France against Spain begins at 3 o'clock. England versus Argentina is tomorrow. For CKNX Sports, I'm Adam Bell.
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1: Environment Canada has issued a yellow level heat warning for today. Sunny, hot, and humid. For tonight, hazy and becoming partly cloudy with a low of 22. Mainly cloudy tomorrow, but clearing near noon, still hazy, high 31. For Thursday, partly sunny with a high of 27 and partly sunny with a slight chance of showers Friday. High again near 27. Currently, it's 29 degrees.
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6: I'm Adam Bell, and this is the Farm News. A Canadian senator says protecting soil needs to be treated as a national priority. Senator Rob Black told the Canadian Seed Growers Association conference that soil degradation is a growing threat to crop yields, water retention, biodiversity, and food security. A Senate committee report released in 2024 called for soil to be designated as a national strategic asset with a long-term federal strategy to protect and conserve farmland. Black says that is especially important as prime agricultural land continues to face pressure from housing and industrial development. A new biofuel production method could significantly increase demand for Canadian canola oil. Oil refiners are testing co-processing, which allows canola oil and crude oil to be refined together using existing facilities rather than building new biofuel plants. If widely adopted, the tech could create demand for up to 3 million tons of canola oil annually, the equivalent of production for about 5 canola crush plants. Industry groups are urging the feds to strengthen clean fuel regulations to make co-processing more economically attractive and encourage broader adoption. And experts say warming temperatures are expanding tick habitats across Canada, increasing the risk of tick-borne diseases in cattle. A map included with the report shows tick activity is now well established across much of southern Ontario, including parts of Bruce Gray, Huron, Perth, and Wellington, underscoring the need for livestock producers to monitor their herds closely. Experts recommend checking cattle regularly for ticks, especially around the ears, neck, and tail, keeping pastures well maintained, and working with a veterinarian or appropriate tick control measures as warm weather extends the tick season. That's all for the farm news. For more Agibidi news and information, visit mynewstoday.ca.
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6: I'm Adam Bell with your Farm Market Updates. On the Chicago Board of Trade, corn futures, September, down 3 at 437. December, down 3 at 459. Soybean futures, August, down 4 at 1192. September, down 3 at 1182. Wheat futures, September, up 7 at 642. December, up 6 at 657. Live cattle futures, August, down 267 at 232.05. October, down 247 at 228.15. Feeder cattle futures, August down 497 at 349.37, September down 502 at 345.80. From a Hensel, 2026 crop corn down 3 at 595. 2027 crop corn down 1 at 588. 2026 crop soybeans down 2 at 1577. 2027 crop soybeans up a quarter at 1512. 2026 soft Reventer wheat up 8 at 768. 2027 soft Reventer wheat up 4 at 802. From Brussels Livestock, top quality stalker steers under 400 pounds, 900 to 1250, 400 to 500 pounds, 720 to 945, 500 to 600, 705 to 830, 6 to 7, 642 to 715, 7 to 8, 522 to 617, 8 to 9, 500 to 575, 900 to 1,000 pounds, 452 to 523, and 1,000 pounds and over, 423 to 469, top quality stalker heifers under 400 pounds, 555 to 980, 400 to 500, 620 to 770, 5 to 6, 500 to 725, 6 to 7, 520 to 622, 7 to 8, 525 to 570, 8 to 9, 439 to 520, and 900 pounds and over, 402 to 476. Ontario Pork reports the U.S. CME price as $93.40 U.S. per hundredweight dress weight. That's up 58 cents from the previous day. 100% FOMO price, $237.46. That's up $1.85. Quebec's average price on July 13th, $221.94. Opening lean hog futures price in Chicago for July, $98.78. That's up 48 cents from the previous day's close. That is the Blackburn Ag Media Farm Market Report.
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2: Here are the funeral announcements for Tuesday, July 14th. Elaine Roth of Listowel passed away peacefully at Listowel Memorial Hospital on Saturday, July 11th, in her 70th year. Wife of Dan Roth, mother of Kelsey and Blaine Thompson, and Kyle Roth and Megan Rood, and Nana to Scotland and Hollis, sister of Linda Stead, and sister-in-law of Fran Schill, Cindy Elliott, Lori and Paul Brink, and Darcy Roth and Missy Bell. Visitation will be held at the Eaton Funeral Home Listowel on Thursday from 2 till 4 and 6 to 8 p.m. Funeral service will be held at Listowel Evangelical Missionary Church on Friday, July 17th at 2 p.m. Elaine Roth, arrangements entrusted to the Eaton Funeral Home, Listowel. Linda Curley passed away at Stratford General Hospital on Saturday, July 11th at the age of 82. Beloved wife of David Curley, cherished mother of Stephen Curley, Jason and Debbie Curley, and Tracy Curley, loving grandmother of 10, sister of Ronald Smith and Judith Rouse. Visitation will be held at McBurney Funeral Home, Wingham, on Thursday, July 16th from 9:30 a.m. until time of the memorial service at 10:30 a.m. Final resting place, St. John Cemetery, Brussels. Linda Curley, arrangements entrusted to McBurney Funeral Home, Wingham. Elizabeth Bocher passed away peacefully at Stratford General Hospital on Thursday, July 9th, at the age of 96. Elizabeth's loss is felt deeply by her loving family, her sons Chris and Gabby, and Jan and Mary, Jane, her 7 grandchildren, and her 6 great-grandchildren. She was predeceased by her beloved husband Herbert and by her son Dirk. Cremation has taken place. The memorial service will be celebrated on Sunday, July 26th, 11 a.m. at Riverside Funeral Home, Brussels. Elizabeth Bocher, arrangements entrusted to Riverside Funeral Home, Brussels. David Campbell of Hanover passed away at the Hanover and District Hospital on Saturday, July 11th, in his 79th year. Beloved husband of Susan, loving father of Ryan and Alicia, and Justin and Stephanie, cherished grandfather of Desmond, Eleanor, and Madeline, dear brother of Kathleen, and brother-in-law of Kathy and Don, fondly remembered by his many nieces and nephews and their families. Cremation will take place. A celebration of Dave's life will be held at the Special Event Center Hanover on Saturday, August 22nd from 1 till 4 p.m., with memories being shared at 2 p.m. David Campbell, arrangements entrusted to McCullough Watson Funeral Home, Durham. Donna Ritz passed away on Sunday, July 12th at South Bruce Gray Health Center in her 62nd year. Donna is survived by her husband, Brian, and her sons, Curtis and Maggie, and Adam, sister of Cindy, Doug, Darlene and Doug, and Glenn and Jana. She will be missed by many in-laws, nieces, nephews, great-nieces, and great-nephews. Friends and relatives are invited to visitation from 2 till 4 p.m. and 6 till 8 p.m. on Wednesday, July 15th at Cameron's in Walkerton. Mass of Christian burial will be held at 11 a.m. on Thursday, July 16th at Sacred Heart Church, Mildmay. Donna Ritz, arrangements entrusted to Cameron's Cremation and Funeral Services, Walkerton. Eugene McMillan of Lucknow passed away on Thursday, July 9th in his 82nd year. Dear brother of Margaret and Stuart Lane, remembered by his sister-in-law, Barb Vickers, nieces, Janet and Jeff, Joyce and Kelly, Judy and Chuck, and Angela, nephew Robert, and Jody and great-niece Naomi. Predeceased by his parents, Patrick and Mertis, and brothers, Robert and Bill. A private graveside service will be held at Sacred Heart Cemetery, Teeswater. Eugene McMillan. Arrangements entrusted to the Tiffin Funeral Home, Teeswater. The funeral announcements can be heard each day at 12:30 p.m. and can be viewed online at cknx.ca.
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1: With an update from CKNX News Today.ca, I'm Janice McKay. South Bruce OPP continue to investigate a two-vehicle crash in Brockton that claimed the life of a Walkerton resident. The collision occurred Monday afternoon at the intersection of Side Road 10 and Concession 4 East Brant, involving a passenger vehicle and a commercial vehicle. Police say a passenger in one of the vehicles, a 61-year-old resident of Walkerton, was pronounced dead at the scene. Both drivers were treated at hospital for minor injuries. A routine traffic stop in Georgian Bluffs ended with police seizing more than $42,000 in suspected illicit drugs. Grey Bruce OPP officer was on patrol on Grey Road 3 near Side Road 3 about 11 last Saturday morning when the cruiser's automated license plate reader picked up a vehicle violation. The officer stopped the vehicle and while speaking to the driver spotted what was believed to be cannabis inside. That led to a search which turned up cocaine, methamphetamine, and fentanyl with an estimated street value of over $42,000. A 26-year-old Brampton man is facing charges. Stratford's transit fleet is getting a major green upgrade. Yesterday, Perth Wellington MPP Matthew Ray announced a joint funding package of $9.7 million from the federal, provincial, and municipal governments. The money will be used to replace aging vehicles with four new 40-foot hybrid and hybrid electric buses, alongside three modernized mobility transit buses. The investment also includes a 10,000-square-foot expansion to Stratford's bus storage facility and a modern energy-efficient bus wash system. Weather-wise, a yellow level heat warning continues. Sunny, hot, and humid today. Hazy tonight and becoming partly cloudy, low 22. Starting off cloudy tomorrow, but clearing by noon. Still hazy and humid with a high of 31. Currently, it's 29 degrees. For more, go to cknxnewstoday.ca.
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4: Environment Canada has issued a yellow level heat warning for today. Sunny, hot, and humid. For tonight, hazy and becoming partly cloudy with a low of 22. Mainly cloudy tomorrow, but clearing near noon, still hazy, high 31. For Thursday, partly sunny with a high of 27 and partly sunny with a slight chance of showers Friday. High again near 27.
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1: With an update from CKNX News Today.ca, I'm Janice McKay. A Walkerton resident was killed in a collision in Brockton. A commercial vehicle collided with another vehicle at the corner of

0: I drove 10 South in Concession 4 East in Brant about 3:30 yesterday afternoon. A passenger in one of the vehicles, a 61-year-old from Walkerton, was pronounced deceased at the scene. The drivers of both vehicles suffered minor injuries and were taken to hospital for treatment. The cause of the crash remains under investigation, and Side Road 10 South was closed near the scene of the crash. Waiting for the bus in Stratford is about to get more comfortable and high-tech. A new $9.7 million joint government investment is headed to local transit. For riders, it means 20 new bus shelters, upgraded GPS tracking, and a brand new mobile app to track buses in real time. Perth Wellington MPP Matthew Ray announced the funding yesterday, saying it will make the city's transit system more reliable and environmentally friendly. The money will also fund 7 new eco-friendly and mobility buses, along with the expansion of the local transit garage. Renovations are underway at the washrooms at the Shallow Lake Community Center in Bald Diamonds. As a result, the washrooms are closed temporarily. There will be limited access to the community center's main floor washroom facilities, and guests are asked to use the washrooms located on the second floor. The Shallow Lake Bald Diamond washroom facilities will also be totally closed during renovations. There are portable toilets on site for the duration of construction. Community members should follow the posted signage. Environment Canada has issued a yellow level heat warning. Sunny and humid this afternoon, clear tonight, but becoming hazy and partly cloudy with a low of 22. Mainly cloudy tomorrow, clearing afternoon and hazy, high 31 and humid. Partly sunny Thursday, high of 27. Currently it's 30 degrees. For more, go to cknxnewstoday.ca.
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0: She is Diane Chase. We are CKNX, Real Country Music. I'm in the middle of something. Eddie Rabbit driving my life away in there too on this Tuesday afternoon. Hope you're having a wonderful afternoon. Thank you for making us a part of your day, whatever you're doing. It is Mike. And make sure you take advantage of this deal with a great spot, the Blythe Festival. And Last Mayor of Rusty River. That's a show that's going on until September the 13th. And it kicks off in just 2 weeks. So right through the month of August and the first half of September, you can see that show. And you can see that show at a great deal. $9.20, the ticket price. 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Just use the promo code CKNX. 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And there's a preview show on the 30th. At 7 p.m., but you can enjoy that. The Last Mayor of Rusty River, starting July 29th, the Blythe Festival. 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
4: Environment Canada has issued a yellow level heat warning for today. Sunny, hot, and humid. For tonight, hazy and becoming partly cloudy with a low of 22. Mainly cloudy tomorrow, but clearing near noon, still hazy, high 31. For Thursday, partly sunny with a high of 27 and partly sunny with a slight chance of showers Friday. High again near 27.
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We are CKNX Real Country Music. Coming up, a fella who was recently asked what he thought country music smells like, if there was a country music smell. He actually came up with a pretty good answer. Details coming up in 6 minutes with Lisa Brokaw.

0: Thunder.
1: It's Jordan Davis and Luke Bryan together. We are Real Country Music and Buy Dirt with CKNX, Lisa Prokop in before that too. And very recently he was on a podcast, Luke Bryan was, and he was asked what country music would smell like. If you were to have a country music smell, what would it be? Well, Luke, he actually thought about it and he gave a pretty good answer. He said it would smell like a perm at a hair salon and funnel cake. That's a pretty good answer. I guess during country music's one of the golden eras, the 80s and early 90s, big permed hair was everywhere. Funnel cake still is a big staple at fairs and festivals where you see country music. So that's not bad. A perm and funnel cake. According to Luke Bryan, that's what country music smells like. To that ridiculous question.
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0: 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And coming up, we're getting very close to the Listowel Agricultural Fair, the 170th running of the Listowel Fair, and the Ag Society welcoming you near and far. And you can find out more about that. So they're getting the finishing touches ready to go. 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Anytime you like news, sports, weather, and updates shortly at 3.
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1: 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South Bruce OPP continue to investigate a two-vehicle crash in Brockton that claimed the life of a Walkerton resident. The collision occurred Monday afternoon at the intersection of Side Road 10 and Concession 4 East Brant, involving a passenger vehicle and a commercial vehicle. Police say a passenger in one of the vehicles, a 61-year-old resident of Walkerton, was pronounced dead at the scene. Both drivers were treated at hospital for minor injuries. A routine traffic stop in Georgian Bluffs ended with police seizing more than $42,000 in suspected illicit drugs. Grey Bruce OPP officer was on patrol on Grey Road 3 near Side Road 3 about 11 last Saturday morning when the cruiser's automated license plate reader picked up a vehicle violation. The officer stopped the vehicle and, while speaking to the driver, spotted what was believed to be cannabis inside. That led to a search which turned up cocaine, methamphetamine, and fentanyl with an estimated street value of over $42,000. A 26-year-old Brampton man is facing charges. Stratford's transit fleet is getting a major green upgrade. Yesterday, Perth Wellington MPP Matthew Ray announced a joint funding package of $9.7 million from the federal, provincial, and municipal governments. The money will be used to replace aging vehicles with four new 40-foot hybrid and hybrid electric buses, alongside three modernized mobility transit buses. The investment also includes a 10,000

0: 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Weatherwise, a yellow level heat warning continues. Sunny, hot and humid today, hazy tonight and becoming partly cloudy, low 22. Starting off cloudy tomorrow, but clearing by noon, still hazy and humid with a high of 31. For more, go to cknxnewstoday.ca.
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Tracy Byrd, we are CKNX Real Country Music. Hope you're having a wonderful afternoon. It is Mike All-Star Game tonight in Major League Baseball. Blue Jays get back in for the unofficial second half. Friday, kicking off a weekend set at the Dome against the White Sox. We'll have it for you. 7 o'clock on CKNX.

0: There's Keith Urban. We are CKNX Real Country Music, and days go by. Emerson Drive, Tracy Byrd in there too. It is Mike, and coming up shortly, 2 days from now, shortly, the Mount Forest Fireworks Festival will be beginning. 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
4: Environment Canada has issued a yellow level heat warning for today. Sunny, hot, and humid. For tonight, hazy and becoming partly cloudy with a low of 22. Mainly cloudy tomorrow, but clearing near noon, still hazy, high 31. For Thursday, partly sunny with a high of 27 and partly sunny with a slight chance of showers Friday. High again near 27.
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We are CKNX Real Country Music. It is my good afternoon. Hope you have a wonderful day. And a fella who's got a busy second half of 2026 with a big stadium tour. Garth

0: He's Jason Aldean. 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It is Mike, and a fellow who has seen a lot of sundowns and sunups. Is this man in Indiana who completed an amazing challenge recently? It spanned 14 years. He walked the equivalent of the Earth's circumference. That translates to 40,000 kilometers. He achieved the milestone after nearly 5,900 walks. 55 million steps. Your step counter would probably explode. And he wore out 49 pairs of shoes. They were New Balance. I think they were all New Balance shoes. 49 pairs. He began this journey 14 years ago in 2012. He accomplished his goal all while working full-time and moving. He fit this accomplishment in. He said he averaged about 8 kilometers of walking a day, or about 5 miles. His wife set up a symbolic finish line in his driveway, which would have been really cool to see. And he got to celebrate with his dogs by his side, who likely then wanted for him to take them for a walk.
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Here's Toby Keith. We are ZKNX Real Country Music. Hope you're having a wonderful afternoon. It's Mike, Marty Stewart, Travis Tritt together. This one's going to hurt you on ZKNX.

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He's Jamie Warren. We are CKNX, Real Country Music, and cried all the way home. Marty Stewart, Travis Tritt together, and before that, too. It is Mike. Coming up shortly, we'll update you with everything going on. 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The Ensemble Bayfield Conservation Authority saying so far nearly 20 donors have given the initiative to protect at-risk turtles. More on that and many other articles anytime you like at cknxnewstoday.ca. That's all coming up at 4.

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1: 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A Walkerton resident was killed in a collision in Brockton. A commercial vehicle collided with another vehicle at the corner of Side Road 10 South and Concession 4 East in Brant about 3:30 yesterday afternoon. A passenger in one of the vehicles, a 61-year-old from Walkerton, was pronounced deceased at the scene. The drivers of both vehicles suffered minor injuries and were taken to hospital for treatment. The cause of the crash remains under investigation, and Side Road 10 South was closed near the scene of the crash. Bruce Power is marking a major milestone in its mission to fight cancer. The nuclear operator has finished construction on a massive, highly specialized facility on site, known as a hot cell. The heavily shielded structure will play a critical role in producing lutetium-177, a medical isotope used to treat prostate cancer and other targeted therapies. The facility was built through a Canadian collaboration with Kinetrics and Bird Construction. Because workers will be handling highly active material, the structure is packed with safety features, incorporating more than 90,000 kilograms of concrete, a 7-ton personnel door, and one of the largest lead glass viewing windows of its kind. Bruce Power is now waiting for approval from the Canadian Nuclear Safety Commission to begin operations. Once licensed, the hot cell will allow the company to process isotopes directly on site. The company says it will streamline logistics, cut down on transportation requirements, lower emissions, and keep workers safer. Energy Minister Stephen Lecce says the investment will accelerate production of cancer-fighting medical isotopes and expedite supply to patients around the world. Waiting for the bus in Stratford is about to get more comfortable and high-tech. A new $9.7 million joint government investment is headed to local transit. For riders, it means 20 new bus shelters, upgraded GPS tracking, and a brand new mobile app to track buses in real time. Perth Wellington MPP Matthew Ray announced the funding yesterday, saying it will make the city's transit system more reliable and environmentally friendly. The money will also fund 7 new eco-friendly and mobility buses, along with the expansion of the local transit garage. Renovations are underway at the washrooms at the Shallow Lake Community Center in Bald Diamonds. As a result, the washrooms are closed temporarily. There will be limited access to the community center's main floor washroom facilities, and guests are asked to use the washrooms located on the second floor. The Shallow Lake Bald Diamond washroom facilities will also be totally closed during renovations. There are portable toilets on site for the duration of construction. Community members should follow the posted signage. For more, go to CK.

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3: Tonight's Major League Baseball All-Star Game has a heavy dose of Toronto Blue Jays representation. John Schneider is the skipper in charge, while Dylan Cease is the starting pitcher for the American League. Ernie Clement will be at second base and bat ninth. Reliever Louis Varland will likely make an appearance out of the bullpen. First pitch shortly after 8 o'clock. In Huron County Fastball, the Wingham Rocksetter Rippers can take over sole possession of second place with a win tonight in Walton against the Brewers at 8. WNBA action has the Toronto Tempo at Coca-Cola Coliseum against the Washington Mystics at 7. The Owen Sound North Stars opening round OSL playoff series against the Collingwood Crews will begin on Friday at 8 o'clock at the Bayshore. Best of three series will conclude on Sunday if necessary. And this year's NHL 28 cover athlete has made history. Macklin Celebrini has been chosen the youngest ever at just 20 years old. For CKNX Sports, I'm Adam Bell.
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0: A yellow level heat warning continues. Clear tonight, but becoming hazy later this evening and overnight. Becoming partly cloudy and hazy tonight with a low of 22. Starting off cloudy tomorrow, but clearing near noon. Hazy, a high of 31 and a humidex of 34. A few clouds Wednesday night, low 18. For Thursday, partly sunny, high 27. And partly sunny Friday, possible showers and a high of 27. Currently, it's 31 degrees. Currently, it's 32 degrees.
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0: There's Reba and Vince Gill. We're CKNX. Real country music. The heart won't lie. Terry Clark and Gord Bamford in before that also. It is Mike coming up. Man, another busy weekend around here. Very busy. It includes in Walkerton Summerfest, the Street Fest, which is going on Friday. 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There's going to be some great food. 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The Market Garden. There's Clown to Kids Zumba. 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Crafts, games, entertainment, and a whole lot more. It's the Summer Street Fest. It's coming up Friday. 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
4: Becoming partly cloudy and hazy tonight with a low of 22. Starting off cloudy tomorrow, but clearing near noon. Hazy, a high of 31 and a humidex of 34. A few clouds Wednesday night, low 18. For Thursday, partly sunny, high 27. And partly sunny Friday, possible showers and a high of 27.
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There's Gary Allen. We are CKNX Real Country Music. It is Mike. Have you ever wondered what the shortest recorded song in history is? It's something. We'll tell you about that coming up in 6 minutes with the Rankin family.

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0: 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The voice of Midwestern Ontario since 1926. 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

0: It goes Don Williams living on Tulsa Time. We are CKNX Real Country Music. The Rankin family, Gary Allen in there too. It's Mike.
1: And now for four random facts.
0: Did you know one of my, if not my favorite, chocolate bars, Kit Kat? Love Kit Kat. There are more than 400 different flavors produced in Japan, including the flavors pear, soybean, blueberry cheesecake, green tea, and wasabi. Maybe I would give blueberry cheesecake a try, maybe. Other than that, nope. Give me the original, thank you. Did you know technically bananas are not grown on trees? The banana plant is sometimes called a banana tree, but it's actually an herb since it has a succulent stem instead of a wood one. Now you know about that. The inventor of the ATM wanted to use six-digit pins at the start. But when he ran the idea by his wife, she could only remember four digits. And because of that memorizational skill, it's been four digits ever since. I'm kind of okay with it. Four is fine. And did you know the shortest recorded song ever is by a band by the name of Napalm Death? And a song, You Suffer, from their album Scum. It's exactly 1.31 seconds long. If you blink, you miss it. Here it is. That's it. There it is. That's it. 1.3 seconds. And that's the song. Also, the B-side to that song is a tune by the name of Electro Hippies. It also has a duration of around a second. That makes it the disc, the shortest single in history. Again, Scum is the name of the album.
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0: There's Megan Maroney. 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And Megan has a fragrance, her first ever. She's launched her debut. It's called Calliope, featuring notes of jasmine, pink peony, mineral musk, peach blossom. I'm sure it's quite nice. 3.4-ounce bottles available for pre-order. I'm not sure if it's available here in this country yet, but it is in the U.S. and the U.K. for $55. The first ever fragrance for Megan Maroney. More on that, you could look into it under Country Music News at cknx.ca.
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1: With an update from CKNX News Today, .ca, I'm Janice McKay. South Bruce OPP continue to investigate a two-vehicle crash in Brockton that claimed the life of a Walkerton resident. The collision occurred Monday afternoon at the intersection of Side Road 10 and Concession 4 East Brant, involving a passenger vehicle and a commercial vehicle. Police say a passenger in one of the vehicles, a 61-year-old resident of Walkerton, was pronounced dead at the scene. Both drivers were treated at hospital for minor injuries. A routine traffic stop in Georgian Bluffs ended with police seizing more than $42,000 in suspected illicit drugs. Grey Bruce OPP officer was on patrol on Grey Road 3 near Side Road 3 about 11 last Saturday morning when the cruiser's automated license plate reader picked up a vehicle violation. The officer stopped the vehicle and, while speaking to the driver, spotted what was believed to be cannabis inside. That led to a search which turned up cocaine, methamphetamine, and fentanyl with an estimated street value of over $42,000. A 26-year-old Brampton man is facing charges. Stratford's transit fleet is getting a major green upgrade. Yesterday, Perth Wellington MPP Matthew Ray announced a joint funding package of $9.7 million from the federal, provincial, and municipal governments. The money will be used to replace aging vehicles with four new 40-foot hybrid and hybrid electric buses, alongside three modernized mobility transit buses. The investment also includes a 10,000-square-foot expansion to Stratford's bus storage facility and a modern energy-efficient bus wash system. Here in Perth, Public Health is looking for community input regarding

0: the sexual health clinic services it offers. Public Health is asking residents to complete a short survey and offer their thoughts on the sexual health clinics that are offered throughout the region. There are sexual health clinics located in Clinton, Exeter, Goderich, Listowel, and Stratford. They offer confidential and inclusive services, including testing and treatment for sexually transmitted infections, low-cost birth control, pregnancy testing and options counseling, emergency contraception, cervical screening, and referrals to other health services. Any Perth or Huron resident is encouraged to take the survey, whether they have accessed the clinics or not. It'll take about 5 to 10 minutes to complete and is anonymous. Participants have the option to enter a draw for a chance to win one of three $50 gift cards. The survey will be open all summer. And the CKNX News Today question of the day, powered by Walkerton Toyota, asks what your favorite treat is to eat on hot summer days. So far, ice cream is the most popular option to answer. And for more news, go to cknxnewstoday.ca.
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4: The Toronto Blue Jays will be well represented when the American League takes the field for tonight's All-Star Game in Philly. Jays manager John Schneider will guide the American League squad, with Toronto right-hander Dylan Cease getting the start on the mound. Jays second baseman Ernie Clement will also start batting ninth in the AL lineup. First pitch shortly after 8 o'clock. Huron County Fastball, Rippers and Walton at 8. Rippers have won 3 straight and can move into sole possession of second place with a win. WNBA, Toronto Tempo at home against the Washington Mystics, tip off at 7. And in Ontario Series Lacrosse, Owen Sound Junior B North Stars will begin their first round playoff series against the Collingwood Crews on Friday night at 8 o'clock at the Bayshore. Best of 3 series will shift to Collingwood on Saturday and back to Owen Sound on Sunday if necessary. For CKNX Sports, I'm Adam Bell.
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0: A yellow level heat warning continues. Clear tonight, but becoming hazy later this evening and overnight. Becoming partly cloudy and hazy tonight with a low of 22. Starting off cloudy tomorrow, but clearing near noon. Hazy, a high of 31 and a humidex of 34. A few clouds Wednesday night, low 18. For Thursday, partly sunny, high 27. And partly sunny Friday, possible showers and a high of 27. Currently, it's 31 degrees.
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4: I'm Adam Bell with your Farm Market Update. On the Chicago Board of Trade, corn futures September down 3 at 437, December down 3 at 459. Soybean futures August down 5 at 1191, September down 4 at 1180. Wheat futures September up 8 at 644, December up 8 at 659. from Hensel District Co-op. 2026 crop corn down 2 at $5.96. 2027 crop corn down 1 at $5.89. 2026 crop soybeans down 3 at $15.76. 2027 crop soybeans up a quarter at $15.12. 2026 soft white winter wheat up 9 at $7.80. 2027 soft white winter wheat up 7 at $8.15. 2026 soft red winter wheat up 9 at $7.70. 2027 soft red winter wheat up 7 at $8.05.
7: This is the Beef Farmers of Ontario Market Information Report for Tuesday, July 14th. At Brussels Livestock today, there were 70 fed steers and heifers and 115 cows on offer. Fed cattle sold slightly easier. Choice fed cattle 348 to 366, second cut cattle 330 to 347, and aged and medium fed cattle 310 to 350. Holstein steers and heifers ranged from 260 to 312. Cows sold steady. Good beef cows 230 to 267.50 to a top of 288. Good Holstein cows 230 to 252 to a top of 286.50, and medium Holsteins 200 to 229. Bulls sold from 303.50 to 308. At Olex today, there were 91 fed cows selling at barely steady prices. Good fed cows 213 to 243 with a top of 300. There were 323 veal also selling at barely steady prices. Beef calves 360 to 410. Good Holsteins 385 to 405. Medium Holsteins 340 to 375. Plain Holsteins 300 to 325. And heavy Holsteins 350 to 385. At Katy Livestock Market today, there were 937 stock and feeder cattle and 90 cull cows and bulls on offer. The market report is unavailable at time of reporting. Results will be posted tomorrow. Alberta cash cattle trade last week saw light trade develop with weighted average steer and heifer prices closing the week around $3.50 per hundredweight, $6 per hundredweight lower than the previous week. This is really the first significant price pullback seen this year. Annual price highs could now be in our rearview mirror. The U.S. cash cattle trade saw no new trade to report. Significant trade will likely be delayed until the second half of the week. Asking prices are poorly defined, but are expected to start out in the low 250s per hundredweight on a live basis. Beef cutout values had a tough day yesterday, closing $3 to $7 per hundredweight lower. From a seasonal perspective, weaker wholesale beef prices are not uncommon for this time of year. With warmer temperatures and many folks on holidays and road trips, people are looking for lighter meals such as cold cuts and hot dogs. Final quotes from the Chicago Mercantile Exchange on Tuesday, July 14th. Live cattle futures for August, 231.42 down 330, October 227.65 down 297, December 227.30 down 310, February 228.30 down 300, April 228.77 also down 300, June 222.47 down 277, feeder cattle futures for August, 348.80 down 555, September 344.85 down 597. The September Canadian dollar closed today at 71.28, up 41 points from Monday's close. This is Jamie Kerr with the Beef Farmers of Ontario's Market Information Report, signing off from Canfax.
4: 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That's up 58 cents. 100 Pacific Fomita price, $237.46. That's up $1.85. That is the Blackburn Agamedia Farm Market Report.
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0: There's Joe Diffie. We are CKNX, Real Country Music and Home. Good Brothers in before that. Also, Tuesday, Drive Home Together, getting you home safely. It is Mike. I guess I'm not technically driving you, so you do have some responsibility to be safe yourself. Glad you're here, whatever you're up to. And yesterday, we missed on the 13th of July, National Embrace Your Geekness Day. And I think it's cool. It's in to be a geeky guy. Here's comedian Jackie Cashin on why those geeky guys make great partners.
1: My husband makes video games for a living. I was like, dude, how did you get that job making video games? And he said, well, it's perfectly obvious. I fought my way through several levels. And I recommend that you go out with a man who plays video games. You go out with a man who reads comic books. You date a man who collects action figures. Go out with that man, marry that man. Do you know why? That man is home. Right now, dude is home. He's got a curio shelf and he's got to organize his action figures. And I've hung out with guys like him almost my entire life, and I've had to cut some people off. You can't hang out with everybody forever. I've drawn a line in the sand, and it's right before the war reenactment, guys. Okay? Do you know how far into the dork forest you have to go to get to the war reenactment, guys?
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5: Becoming partly cloudy and hazy tonight with a low of 22. Starting off cloudy tomorrow, but clearing near noon. Hazy, a high of 31 and a humidex of 34. A few clouds Wednesday night, low 18. For Thursday, partly sunny, high 27. And partly sunny Friday, possible showers and a high of 27.
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Hope you're having a great Tuesday afternoon. You're home for the Big Breakfast. And Cornell back tomorrow to get you going for your Wednesday beginning at 5:30. Tyler Childers, this is Lady May on CKNX.

0: She is Cassandra Vasek. We are CKNX, Real Country Music and Wildflowers. Tyler Childers and Lady May in there also. 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It's the last Mayor of Rusty River going on this summer at the Blythe Festival. It's going to be kicking off in late July, July 29th, right through September the 13th. At the Blythe Memorial Hall, last Mayor of Rusty River. 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

She is Patricia Conroy. We are CKNX, Real Country Music. Hope you're having a great Tuesday afternoon. And Chris Young, I'm coming over on CKNX.

0: Brooks and Dunn, we are CKNX Real Country Music Boots, Scoot and Boogie, Chris Young, and Patricia Conroy in there, too. It is Mike, and I hope you have a great night. Keep cool the best you can, and we'll do this again tomorrow afternoon, your Wednesday drive, beginning at 2 o'clock. Coming up tomorrow, it is Cordell. He's back with your big breakfast. He'll start off your day at 5:30, and we'll update you with the top news stories soon at 6 o'clock. 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
1: With an update from CKNX News Today.ca, I'm Janice McKay. A Walkerton resident was killed in a collision in Brockton. A commercial vehicle collided with another vehicle at the corner of Side Road 10 South and Concession 4 East in Brant about 3:30 yesterday afternoon. A passenger in one of the vehicles, a 61-year-old from Walkerton, was pronounced deceased at the scene. The drivers of both vehicles suffered minor injuries and were taken to hospital for treatment. The cause of the crash remains under investigation, and Side Road 10 South was closed near the scene of the crash. Bruce Power is marking a major milestone in its mission to fight cancer. The nuclear operator has finished construction on a massive, highly specialized facility on site, known as a hot cell. The heavily shielded structure will play a critical role in producing lutetium-177, a medical isotope used to treat prostate cancer and other targeted therapies. The facility was built through a Canadian collaboration with Kinetrics and Bird Construction. Because workers will be handling highly active material, the structure is packed with safety features, incorporating more than 90,000 kilograms of concrete, a 7-ton personnel door, and one of the largest lead glass viewing windows of its kind. Bruce Power is now waiting for approval from the Canadian Nuclear Safety Commission to begin operations. Once licensed, the hot cell will allow the company to process isotopes directly on site. The company says it will streamline logistics, cut down on transportation requirements, lower emissions, and keep workers safer. Energy Minister Stephen Lecce says the investment will accelerate production of cancer-fighting medical isotopes and expedite supply to patients around the world. Waiting for the bus in Stratford is about to get more comfortable and high-tech. A new $9.7 million joint government investment is headed to local transit. For riders, it means 20 new bus shelters, upgraded GPS tracking, and a brand new mobile app to track buses in real time. Perth Wellington MPP Matthew Ray announced the funding yesterday, saying it will make the city's transit system more reliable and environmentally friendly. The money will also fund 7 new eco-friendly and mobility buses, along with the expansion of the local transit garage. Renovations are underway at the washrooms at the Shallow Lake Community Center in Bald Diamonds. As a result, the washrooms are closed temporarily. There will be limited access to the community center's main floor washroom facilities, and guests are asked to use the washrooms located on the second floor. The Shallow Lake Bald Diamond washroom facilities will also be

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3: Tonight's Major League Baseball All-Star Game has a heavy dose of Toronto Blue Jays representation. John Schneider is the skipper in charge, while Dylan Cease is the starting pitcher for the American League. Ernie Clement will be at second base and bat ninth. Reliever Louis Varland will likely make an appearance out of the bullpen. First pitch shortly after 8 o'clock. In Huron County Fastball, the Wingham Rocksetter Rippers can take over sole possession of second place with a win tonight in Walton against the Brewers at 8. WNBA action has the Toronto Tempo at Coca-Cola Coliseum against the Washington Mystics at 7. And in Ontario Series Lacrosse, Owen Sound Junior B North Stars will begin their first round playoff series against the Collingwood Crews on Friday night at 8 o'clock at the Bayshore. Best of three series will shift to Collingwood on Saturday and back to Owen Sound on Sunday if necessary. For CKNX Sports, I'm Adam Bell.
0: A yellow level heat warning continues. Clear tonight, but becoming hazy later this evening and overnight. Becoming partly cloudy and hazy tonight with a low of 22. Starting off cloudy tomorrow, but clearing near noon. Hazy, a high of 31 and a humidex of 34. A few clouds Wednesday night, low 18. For Thursday, partly sunny, high 27. And partly sunny Friday, possible showers and a high of 27. Currently, it's 31 degrees.
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3: Becoming partly cloudy and hazy tonight with a low of 22. Starting off cloudy tomorrow, but clearing near noon. Hazy, a high of 31 and a humidex of 34. A few clouds Wednesday night, low 18. For Thursday, partly sunny, high 27. And partly sunny Friday, possible showers and a high of 27.
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3: Becoming partly cloudy and hazy tonight with a low of 22. Starting off cloudy tomorrow, but clearing near noon. Hazy, a high of 31 and a humidex of 34. A few clouds Wednesday night, low 18. For Thursday, partly sunny, high 27. And partly sunny Friday, possible showers and a high of 27.
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